couldn't dance. 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And now I'm back to let you know I can really shake 'em down.

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And we could have some. And he's up there. 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